0: Temperatures drop back into the low to mid-70s overnight with mainly clear skies, sunny, into the low to mid-90s on Thursday. Only a slight chance of an afternoon storm, 20% chance. Mid-70s for Thursday night and mid-90s on Friday, partly to mostly sunny. Chance of rain up to 30%. 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I'm Precision Weather Meteorologist Phil Spivak for St. Augustine's local morning news.
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0: Mainly clear through the night. We drop back into the low to mid-70s. A sunny day on Thursday, pushing into the mid-90s. Just a 20% chance of an afternoon storm. Partly cloudy, mid-70s Thursday night. A little better chance for some afternoon storms Friday with a high in the low to mid-90s. 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I'm Precision Weather Meteorologist Phil Spivak for St. Augustine's local morning news.
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0: Temperatures drop back into the low to mid 70s overnight with mainly clear skies, sunny into the low to mid 90s on Thursday. Only a slight chance of an afternoon storm, 20% chance. Mid 70s for Thursday night and mid 90s on Friday, partly to mostly sunny. Chance of rain up to 30%. The first hurricane-proof shingles are now here. 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I'm Precision Weather Meteorologist Phil Spivak for St. Augustine's local morning news.
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0: Mainly clear through the night, we drop back into the low to mid-70s, a sunny day on Thursday, pushing into the mid-90s, which is a 20% chance of an afternoon storm. Partly cloudy mid-70s Thursday night, a little better chance for some afternoon storms Friday with a high in the low to mid-90s. 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I'm Precision Weather meteorologist Phil Spivak for St. Augustine's local morning news.
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0: Temperatures drop back into the low to mid-70s overnight with mainly clear skies, sunny, into the low to mid-90s on Thursday. Only a slight chance of an afternoon storm, 20% chance. Mid-70s for Thursday night and mid-90s on Friday, partly to mostly sunny. Chance of rain up to 30%. 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I'm Precision Weather Meteorologist Phil Spivak for St. Augustine's local morning news.
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0: Mainly clear through the night. We drop back into the low to mid-70s. A sunny day on Thursday, pushing into the mid-90s. Just a 20% chance of an afternoon storm. Partly cloudy, mid-70s Thursday night. A little better chance for some afternoon storms Friday with a high in the low to mid-90s. 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I'm Precision Weather Meteorologist Phil Spivak for St. Augustine's local morning news.
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0: Temperatures drop back into the low to mid 70s overnight with mainly clear skies, sunny, into the low to mid 90s on Thursday. Only a slight chance of an afternoon storm, 20% chance. Mid 70s for Thursday night and mid 90s on Friday, partly to mostly sunny. Chance of rain up to 30%. 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I'm Precision Weather Meteorologist Phil Spivak for St. Augustine's Local Morning News.
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2: The first time you heard about it was at the open house. It was basically, this is a done deal. You can do nothing about it.
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0: Mainly clear through the night. We drop back into the low to mid 70s. A sunny day on Thursday, pushing into the mid 90s. Just a 20% chance of an afternoon storm. Partly cloudy, mid 70s Thursday night. A little better chance for some afternoon storms Friday with a high in the low to mid 90s. 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I'm Precision Weather Meteorologist Phil Spivak for St. Augustine's local morning news.
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0: Temperatures drop back into the low to mid 70s overnight with mainly clear skies, sunny into the low to mid 90s on Thursday. Only a slight chance of an afternoon storm, 20% chance. Mid 70s for Thursday night and mid 90s on Friday, partly to mostly sunny. Chance of rain up to 30%. The first hurricane-proof shingles are now here. 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I'm Precision Weather Meteorologist Phil Spivak for St. Augustine's local morning news.
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0: Mainly clear through the night. We drop back into the low to mid 70s. A sunny day on Thursday, pushing into the mid 90s. Just a 20% chance of an afternoon storm. Partly cloudy mid 70s Thursday night. A little better chance for some afternoon storms Friday with a high in the low to mid 90s. 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I'm Precision Weather Meteorologist Phil Spivak for St. Augustine's local morning news.
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0: Temperatures drop back into the low to mid 70s overnight with mainly clear skies, sunny, into the low to mid 90s on Thursday. Only a slight chance of an afternoon storm, 20% chance. Mid 70s for Thursday night and mid 90s on Friday, partly to mostly sunny. Chance of rain up to 30%. The first hurricane-proof shingles are now here. 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I'm Precision Weather Meteorologist Phil Spivak for St. Augustine's local morning news.
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0: mainly clear through the night. We drop back into the low to mid-70s, a sunny day on Thursday, pushing into the mid-90s. Just a 20% chance of an afternoon storm. Partly cloudy, mid-70s Thursday night. A little better chance for some afternoon storms Friday with a high in the low to mid-90s. 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I'm Precision Weather Meteorologist Phil Spivak for St. Augustine's local morning news.
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0: Temperatures drop back into the low to mid 70s overnight with mainly clear skies, sunny into the low to mid 90s on Thursday. Only a slight chance of an afternoon storm, 20% chance. Mid 70s for Thursday night and mid 90s on Friday, partly to mostly sunny. Chance of rain up to 30%. 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I'm Precision Weather Meteorologist Phil Spivak for St. Augustine's local morning news.
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0: Mainly clear through the night. We drop back into the low to mid-70s. A sunny day on Thursday, pushing into the mid-90s. Just a 20% chance of an afternoon storm. Partly cloudy mid-70s Thursday night. A little better chance for some afternoon storms Friday with a high in the low to mid-90s. 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I'm Precision Weather Meteorologist Phil Spivak for St. Augustine's local morning news.
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0: Temperatures drop back into the low to mid-70s overnight with mainly clear skies, sunny, into the low to mid-90s on Thursday. Only a slight chance of an afternoon storm, 20% chance. Mid-70s for Thursday night and mid-90s on Friday, partly to mostly sunny. Chance of rain up to 30%. The first hurricane-proof shingles are now here. 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I'm Precision Weather Meteorologist Phil Spivak for St. Augustine's local morning news.
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0: Mainly clear through the night, we drop back into the low to mid-70s, a sunny day on Thursday, pushing into the mid-90s, just a 20% chance of an afternoon storm. Partly cloudy mid-70s Thursday night, a little better chance for some afternoon storms Friday with a high in the low to mid-90s. 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I'm Precision Weather meteorologist Phil Spivak for St. Augustine's local morning news.
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0: Temperatures drop back into the low to mid-70s overnight with mainly clear skies, sunny, into the low to mid-90s on Thursday. Only a slight chance of an afternoon storm, 20% chance. Mid-70s for Thursday night and mid-90s on Friday, partly to mostly sunny. Chance of rain up to 30%. 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I'm Precision Weather Meteorologist Phil Spivak for St. Augustine's local morning news.
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2: 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You can do nothing about it.
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3: 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It's gotten carnival-like.
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1: 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We've got you covered.
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0: Mainly clear through the night, we drop back into the low to mid-70s, a sunny day on Thursday, pushing into the mid-90s, which is a 20% chance of an afternoon storm. Partly cloudy, mid-70s Thursday night, a little better chance for some afternoon storms Friday with a high in the low to mid-90s. 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I'm Precision Weather Meteorologist Phil Spivak for St. Augustine's Local Morning News.
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0: Temperatures drop back into the low to mid-70s overnight with mainly clear skies, sunny, into the low to mid-90s on Thursday. Only a slight chance of an afternoon storm, 20% chance. Mid-70s for Thursday night and mid-90s on Friday, partly to mostly sunny. Chance of rain up to 30%. 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I'm Precision Weather Meteorologist Phil Spivak for St. Augustine's local morning news.
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0: Mainly clear through the night, we drop back into the low to mid-70s, a sunny day on Thursday, pushing into the mid-90s, which is a 20% chance of an afternoon storm. Partly cloudy mid-70s Thursday night, a little better chance for some afternoon storms Friday with a high in the low to mid-90s. 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That's 502-767-7318. I'm Precision Weather meteorologist Phil Spivak for St. Augustine's local morning news.
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2: Guess who's ranked number one in the United States and number two in the world?
3: St. Augustine now has another thing to brag about. Good morning, St. John's County. I'm Liz Ryan with your local news. Outlet Director of Public Relations for St. John's County Cultural Events, Inc., Diana Markovitz, tell you the good news.
2: Pollstar Magazine just came out with their top 50 worldwide amphitheaters rankings, and the St. Augustine Amphitheater topped that list, ranking number one in the United States and number two in the world.
3: The turnstiles kept on turning, and the seats kept filling up.
2: The St. Augustine Amphitheater sold more than 100,000 tickets and hosted 30 concerts during the reporting period, which outperformed all other amphitheaters in the world and in the United States.
3: We've got a true gem here that people come from far and wide to enjoy.
2: I think the St. Augustine Amphitheater is such an intimate, authentic, and unique place to see a performance. And it really draws the fans to it as a destination. And artists are hearing more and more about why they should play the amphitheater, or they have played the amphitheater in the past and had such a great time, they want to come back.
3: And the amphitheater is going to keep on rocking. It's full steam ahead.
2: Oh my gosh, we have another over 30 concerts currently scheduled for the second half of 2026. Vince Gill, Dierks Bentley, Brad Paisley, John Fogerty and Steve Winwood, two nights of James Taylor, Buddy Guy, the Avett Brothers, Modest Mouse, Tedeschi Trucks Band, and more. And it's just, we've got such an amazing lineup. Our programming team is truly, truly doing a phenomenal job of bringing artists to the amphitheater.
3: This local news is a service of your hometown Toyota dealer, Beaver Toyota in St. Augustine. Conveniently located right off I-95 at exit 311. With the increase in technology comes an increase in opportunities for predators. Kevin Conlon brings us this disturbing story.
4: A St. Johns County man is facing multiple child pornography charges in a case that underscores the risks associated with anonymous messaging platforms such as Kik. According to court records, 20-year-old Zachary Mooney's was arrested after investigators received a cyber tip that led them to Kik accounts allegedly connected to him. Kik allows users to communicate using usernames rather than phone numbers, making it easier for individuals to conceal their identities online. Detectives say a search of the accounts uncovered child sexual abuse material, as well as messages in which Mooney's allegedly sought videos depicting underage girls and offered payment through Cash App and gift cards. Investigators also allege that he created a second Kik account after his original account was disabled. Authorities say Mooney's admitted during an interview that the accounts belonged to him and acknowledged intentionally searching for the illegal content. Mooney's is being held on a $90,000 bond and is prohibited from unsupervised contact with minors or internet access. For St. Augustine's local news, I'm Kevin Conlon.
3: Your new St. John's County Citizens Guide is in the mail, or will be soon. Peter Colleen tells you what's in it.
5: St. John's County Supervisor of Elections Vicki Oakes says the guides are going out in the mail to residences over the next couple of weeks.
6: This is an informational publication produced by the Supervisor of Elections Office with all the information you need for the 26 elections.
5: You'll receive the guide time-wise, depending on where you live.
6: Voters should receive them beginning the 24th and the 25th for voters with St. Augustine zip code. The following week of the 29th, voters in Hastings, Elkton, Ponte Vedra, and Northwest St. John's County will receive their Citizens Guide. Everyone should receive them by the July 4th holiday weekend.
5: Primary Election Day is happening Tuesday, August 18th. The deadline to register to vote or change party affiliation for the primary is Monday, July 20th. General election happening on Tuesday, November 3rd, and the deadline to register to vote for the general election is Monday, October 5th. I'm Peter Colleen.
3: And now you're up to date with St. Augustine's local news. I'm Liz Ryan.
7: 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We are seeing no reports of any accidents out there so far this morning. Traffic volume still pretty light. Northbound side of I-95, there was a broken down vehicle right there as you approach the exit ramp for State Road 9B. They're off to the right shoulder. All lanes are open. I'm Jared Cirillo for St. Augustine Local News.
1: Good morning. Sunshine, partly sunny at times, spotty showers and thunderstorms, low to mid-90s this afternoon. Southeast winds at 5 to 15. Evening showers and thunderstorms and partly cloudy, mid-70s tonight. Sunshine, partly sunny at times, mid-90s tomorrow. Partly cloudy with isolated showers, middle 70s tomorrow night. And plenty of sunshine with isolated showers or thunderstorms, mid-90s on Saturday. 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I'm Precision Weather Meteorologist Ross Marley for St. Augustine's local news.

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You know, each and every weekday morning, we do put the latest in the National Weather Service, so let's take a look at what's going on as we head for another weekend here in St. Augustine. And as I look at the five-day forecast, today it's going to be hot. There is a slight chance of thunderstorms. In fact, kind of the synopsis here, the Cliff's Notes, if you will, is the rain is backing down for a few days, at least in our five-day. It's not that it's completely gone, but it's not the prevalent factor. The heat and humidity is the factor. Today up to 93, and by Sunday we'll be in the middle 90s, like 95. So it's just going to be toasty humid. You know the drill, right?

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JT and the Beach 105.5 Morning Show. It's Thursday morning. I got to give a shout out to our friend Renee from TotallySaintAugustine.com. Saw a beautiful picture that she caught. I think she caught it. She's a good photographer. Of Volano Bridge, all lit up in red, white, and blue for America 250. Glad to see some of that around here. I got to get out there with my camera sometime. That's pretty cool.

0: 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Politis and Matavina. We are seeing no reports of any accidents out there so far this morning. Traffic volume still pretty light. Northbound side of I-95, there was a broken down vehicle right there as you approach the exit ramp for State Road 9B. They're off to the right shoulder. All lanes are open. I'm Jared Cirillo for St. Augustine Local News.
1: Guess who's ranked number one in the United States and number two in the world?
2: St. Augustine now has another thing to brag about. Good morning, St. John's County. I'm Liz Ryan with your local news. Outlet Director of Public Relations for St. John's County Cultural Events, Inc., Diana Markovitz, tell you the good news.
1: Polestar Magazine just came out with their top 50 worldwide amphitheaters rankings, and the St. Augustine Amphitheater topped that list, ranking number one in the United States and number two in the world.
2: The turnstiles kept on turning, and the seats kept filling up.
1: The St. Augustine Amphitheater sold more than 100,000 tickets and hosted 30 concerts during the reporting period, which outperformed all other amphitheaters in the world and in the United States.
2: We've got a true gem here that people come from far and wide to enjoy.
1: I think the St. Augustine Amphitheater is such an intimate, authentic, and unique place to see a performance. And it really draws the fans to it as a destination. And artists are hearing more and more about why they should play the amphitheater, or they have played the amphitheater in the past and had such a great time, they want to come back.
2: And the amphitheater is going to keep on rocking. It's full steam ahead.
1: Oh my gosh, we have another over 30 concerts currently scheduled for the second half of 2026. Vince Gill, Dierks Bentley, Brad Paisley, John Fogerty and Steve Winwood, two nights of James Taylor, Buddy Guy, the Avett Brothers, Modest Mouse, Tedeschi Trucks Band, and more. And it's just, we've got such an amazing lineup. Our programming team is truly, truly doing a phenomenal job of bringing artists to the amphitheater.
2: This local news is a service of your hometown Toyota dealer, Beaver Toyota in St. Augustine, conveniently located right off I-95 at exit 311. With the increase in technology comes an increase in opportunities for predators. Kevin Conlon brings us this disturbing story.
3: A St. Johns County man is facing multiple child pornography charges in a case that underscores the risks associated with anonymous messaging platforms such as Kik. According to court records, 20-year-old Zachary Muniz was arrested after investigators received a cyber tip that led them to Kik accounts allegedly connected to him. Kik allows users to communicate using usernames rather than phone numbers, making it easier for individuals to conceal their identities online. Detectives say a search of the accounts uncovered child sexual abuse material, as well as messages in which Muniz allegedly sought videos depicting underage girls and offered payment through Cash App and gift cards. Investigators also allege that he created a second Kik account after his original account was disabled. Authorities say Muniz admitted during an interview that the accounts belonged to him and acknowledged intentionally searching for the illegal content. Muniz is being held on a $90,000 bond and is prohibited from unsupervised contact with minors or internet access. For St. Augustine's Local News, I'm Kevin Conlon.
2: Your new St. John's County Citizens Guide is in the mail, or will be soon. Peter Colleen tells you what's in it.
4: St. John's County Supervisor of Elections Vicki Oakes says the guides are going out in the mail to residences over the next couple of weeks.
5: This is an informational publication produced by the Supervisor of Elections office with all the information you need for the 26 elections.
4: You'll receive the guide time-wise, depending on where you live.
5: Voters should receive them beginning the 24th and the 25th for voters with St. Augustine zip code. The following week of the 29th, voters in Hastings, Elkton, Ponte Vedra, and Northwest St. John's County will receive their Citizens Guide. 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
4: Primary Election Day is happening Tuesday, August 18th. The deadline to register to vote or change party affiliation for the primary is Monday, July 20th. General election happening on Tuesday, November 3rd, and the deadline to register to vote for the general election is Monday, October 5th. I'm Peter Colleen.
2: And now you're up to date with St. Augustine's local news. I'm Liz Ryan.
6: Good morning. Sunshine, partly sunny at times. Spotty showers and thunderstorms, mainly late today. Low to mid-90s this afternoon. Southeast winds at 5 to 15. Evening showers and thunderstorms, then partly cloudy, mid-70s tonight. Sunshine, partly sunny at times, middle 90s tomorrow. Isolated showers, mid-70s tomorrow night. Partly to mostly sunny with isolated showers or storms Saturday, low to mid-90s. 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I'm Precision Weather Meteorologist Russ Murley for St. Augustine's Local News.

The Beach 105.5 Thursday, and of course that means concerts in the Plaza tonight. Looks like the weather will cooperate. We'll hope for that for sure. The Focus on America 250, and so they're on Thursday night, 6 until 8 o'clock tonight. It's Old Time Country with J.C. Hatfield and friends. And if you are thinking about weather delays, you can always check the city website. But I think we're looking good tonight. 6 o'clock in the Plaza de la Constitución, concerts in the Plaza. Oh, it's free.

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3: These are the local voices.
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3: St. Augustine's local morning news. We've got you covered.
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2: 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Politis and Matavina, we are seeing no reports of any accidents out there so far this morning. Traffic volume still pretty light. Northbound side of I-95, there was a broken down vehicle right there as you approach the exit ramp for State Road 9B. They're off to the right shoulder. All lanes are open. I'm Jared Cirillo for St. Augustine Local News.
3: Guess who's ranked number one in the United States and number two in the world?
4: St. Augustine now has another thing to brag about. Good morning, St. John's County. I'm Liz Ryan with your local news. I'll let Director of Public Relations for St. John's County Cultural Events, Inc., Diana Markovitz, tell you the good news.
3: Polestar Magazine just came out with their top 50 worldwide amphitheaters rankings, and the St. Augustine Amphitheater topped that list, ranking number one in the United States and number two in the world.
4: The turnstiles kept on turning, and the seats kept filling up.
3: The St. Augustine Amphitheater sold more than 100,000 tickets and hosted 30 concerts during the reporting period, which outperformed all other amphitheaters in the world and in the United States.
4: We've got a true gem here that people come from far and wide to enjoy.
3: I think the St. Augustine Amphitheater is such an intimate, authentic, and unique place to see a performance. And it really draws the fans to it as a destination. And artists are hearing more and more about why they should play the amphitheater, or they have played the amphitheater in the past and had such a great time, they want to come back.
4: And the amphitheater is going to keep on rocking. It's full steam ahead.
3: Oh my gosh, we have another over 30 concerts currently scheduled for the second half of 2026. Vince Gill, Dierks Bentley, Brad Paisley, John Fogerty and Steve Winwood, two nights of James Taylor, Buddy Guy, the Avett Brothers, Modest Mouse, Tedeschi Trucks Band, and more. And it's just, we've got such an amazing lineup. Our programming team is truly, truly doing a phenomenal job of bringing artists to the amphitheater.
4: This local news is a service of your hometown Toyota dealer, Beaver Toyota in St. Augustine, conveniently located right off I-95 at exit 311. With the increase in technology comes an increase in opportunities for predators. Kevin Conlon brings us this disturbing story.
5: A St. John's County man is facing multiple child pornography charges in a case that underscores the risks associated with anonymous messaging platforms such as Kik. According to court records, 20-year-old Zachary Muniz was arrested after investigators received a cyber tip that led them to Kik accounts allegedly connected to him. Kik allows users to communicate using usernames rather than phone numbers, making it easier for individuals to conceal their identities online. Detectives say a search of the accounts uncovered child sexual abuse material, as well as messages in which Muniz allegedly sought videos depicting underage girls and offered payment through Cash App and gift cards. Investigators also allege that he created a second Kik account after his original account was disabled. Authorities say Muniz admitted during an interview that the accounts belonged to him and acknowledged intentionally searching for the illegal content. Muniz is being held on a $90,000 bond and is prohibited from unsupervised contact with minors or internet access. For St. Augustine's local news, I'm Kevin Conlon.
4: Your new St. John's County Citizens Guide is in the mail, or will be soon. Peter Colleen tells you what's in it.
6: St. John's County Supervisor of Elections Vicki Oakes says the guides are going out in the mail to residences over the next couple of weeks.
7: This is an informational publication produced by the Supervisor of Elections Office with all the information you need for the 26 elections.
6: You'll receive the guide time-wise, depending on where you live.
7: Voters should receive them beginning the 24th and the 25th for voters with St. Augustine zip code. The following week of the 29th, voters in Hastings, Elkton, Ponte Vedra, and Northwest St. John's County will receive their citizen's guide. Everyone should receive them by the July 4th holiday weekend.
6: Primary election day is happening Tuesday, August 18th. The deadline to register to vote or change party affiliation for the primary is Monday, July 20th. General election happening on Tuesday, November 3rd, and the deadline to register to vote for the general election is Monday, October 5th. I'm Peter Colleen.
4: And now you're up to date with St. Augustine's local news. I'm Liz Ryan.
1: Good morning. Sunshine, partly sunny at times, spotty showers and thunderstorms, low to mid-90s this afternoon. Southeast winds at 5 to 15. Evening showers and thunderstorms and partly cloudy, mid-70s tonight. Sunshine, partly sunny at times, mid-90s tomorrow. Partly cloudy with isolated showers, middle 70s tomorrow night. And plenty of sunshine with isolated showers or thunderstorms, mid-90s on Saturday. 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I'm Precision Weather Meteorologist Russ Murley for St. Augustine's local news.

JT with the B205.5 Morning Show. Man, there is some good World Cup going on. There was also one dozer of a game that I watched recently. We won't go into that, but I will say that the teams that are supposed to be the good ones so far look to be the good ones. I'm talking like Portugal, Brazil, Argentina. USA is holding their own, so we'll see how they do. They play later today. But that said, some of the most crazy things you can get food-wise at the World Cup, and Miami is kind of top on the list here. And can I make a little political statement? Or have we reached a place in America where we can't do anything branding or fun without at least inferring to an expletive? You know? But anyway, one of the craziest items out there, as I digress, is fancy AF tots in Miami. And don't get me wrong, I love me some tots, man. It's three fried hash browns topped with caviar, creme fraichee, I don't know how you say that, and chives. You know what that costs? $75. Are you kidding me? This is also in Miami, a little Cuban feel there, I'm sure. It's a massive five-pound chicken and cheese empanada, and that one's $40. So we're dropping the price a little bit anyway. Number three, I love this, the Twinkie cheeseburger. No comments here, but it's in Los Angeles. It is a cheeseburger topped with a bacon-wrapped jalapeno that's stuffed with brisket and cream cheese. In Vancouver, Canada, my wife's hometown, short rib poutine. Fries loaded with gravy, of course, pulled short rib and cheese curds. And our top five here rounded out also in Vancouver. Smoked sausage topped with bacon, onion jam, and maple syrup. That is the maple bacon smoky in Vancouver. So they don't put the price in the Vancouver stuff.

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The Beach 105.5, talking about those free beach days on select Saturdays at the Mary Street Boat Ramp in Crescent Beach for anyone with a disability. Next one coming up on July 18th now, where they have SurfQuest volunteers out there, help people with surfing lessons, water recreation, so on. And this is all to help folks access the beach without barriers. The details on this at arcsj.org. Look for SurfQuest under services for the next day. But like I said, it's July 18th.

0: Traffic Watch is a service of Politis and Matavina, a trusted firm with a proven track record. Politis and Matavina, traffic still running pretty smoothly out there. Volume definitely picking up, especially if you're headed northbound up toward the Beltway in Jacksonville. A little bit of congestion on Butler Boulevard, the eastbound lanes there between Hodges and the exit ramp to San Pablo Road. The exit ramp definitely backing up along the right shoulder there, but traffic is going through onto Ponte Vedra Beach just fine. All lanes should be open. I'm Jared Cirillo for St. Augustine Local News.
1: Guess who's ranked number one in the United States and number two in the world?
2: St. Augustine now has another thing to brag about. Good morning, St. John's County. I'm Liz Ryan with your local news. I'll let Director of Public Relations for St. John's County Cultural Events, Inc., Diana Markovitz, tell you the good news.
1: Pollstar Magazine just came out with their top 50 worldwide amphitheaters rankings, and the St. Augustine Amphitheater topped that list, ranking number one in the United States and number two in the world.
2: The turnstiles kept on turning, and the seats kept filling up.
1: The St. Augustine Amphitheater sold more than 100,000 tickets and hosted 30 concerts during the reporting period, which outperformed all other amphitheaters in the world and in the United States.
2: We've got a true gem here that people come from far and wide to enjoy.
1: I think the St. Augustine Amphitheater is such an intimate, authentic, and unique place to see a performance. And it really draws the fans to it as a destination. And artists are hearing more and more about why they should play the amphitheater, or they have played the amphitheater in the past and had such a great time, they want to come back.
2: And the amphitheater is going to keep on rocking. It's full steam ahead.
1: Oh my gosh, we have another over 30 concerts currently scheduled for the second half of 2026. Vince Gill, Dierks Bentley, Brad Paisley, John Fogerty and Steve Winwood, two nights of James Taylor, Buddy Guy, the Avett Brothers, Modest Mouse, Tedeschi Trucks Band, and more. And it's just, we've got such an amazing lineup. Our programming team is truly, truly doing a phenomenal job of bringing artists to the amphitheater.
2: This local news is a service of your hometown Toyota dealer, Beaver Toyota in St. Augustine, conveniently located right off I-95 at exit 311. With the increase in technology comes an increase in opportunities for predators. Kevin Conlon brings us this disturbing story.
3: A St. Johns County man is facing multiple child pornography charges in a case that underscores the risks associated with anonymous messaging platforms such as Kik. According to court records, 20-year-old Zachary Muniz was arrested after investigators received a cyber tip that led them to Kik accounts allegedly connected to him. Kik allows users to communicate using usernames rather than phone numbers, making it easier for individuals to conceal their identities online. Detectives say a search of the accounts uncovered child sexual abuse material, as well as messages in which Muniz allegedly sought videos depicting underage girls and offered payment through Cash App and gift cards. Investigators also allege that he created a second Kik account after his original account was disabled. Authorities say Muniz admitted during an interview that the accounts belonged to him and acknowledged intentionally searching for the illegal content. Muniz is being held on a $90,000 bond and is prohibited from unsupervised contact with minors or internet access. For St. Augustine's local news, I'm Kevin Conlon.
2: Your new St. John's County Citizens Guide is in the mail, or will be soon. Peter Colleen tells you what's in it.
4: St. John's County Supervisor of Elections Vicki Oakes says the guides are going out in the mail to residences over the next couple of weeks.
5: This is an informational publication produced by the Supervisor of Elections office with all the information you need for the 26 elections.
4: You'll receive the guide time-wise, depending on where you live.
5: Voters should receive them beginning the 24th and the 25th for voters with St. Augustine zip code. The following week of the 29th, voters in Hastings, Elkton, Ponte Vedra, and Northwest St. John's County will receive their Citizens Guide. Everyone should receive them by the July 4th holiday weekend.
4: Primary Election Day is happening Tuesday, August 18th. The deadline to register to vote or change party affiliation for the primary is Monday, July 20th. General election happening on Tuesday, November 3rd, and the deadline to register to vote for the general election is Monday, October 5th. I'm Peter Colleen.
2: And now you're up to date with St. Augustine's local news. I'm Liz Ryan.
6: Good morning. Sunshine, partly sunny at times. Spotty showers and thunderstorms mainly late today. Low to mid-90s this afternoon. Southeast winds at 5 to 15. Evening showers and thunderstorms and partly cloudy mid-70s tonight. Sunshine, partly sunny at times. Middle 90s tomorrow. Isolated showers mid-70s tomorrow night. Partly to mostly sunny with isolated showers or storms Saturday. Low to mid-90s. 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I'm Precision Weather Meteorologist Russ Murley for St. Augustine's Local News.

0: Thursday morning at the Beach 105.5 JT in the Morning Show. If there are two things in the news a lot lately, it would be fraud and AI. Am I wrong? Come on, prove me wrong. You know I'm right about that. So why not find a story where maybe these two things cross in each other's path? Oh, I got it for you. AI bots, I guess they call them agents, really, stole more than $264,000 in taxpayer-funded financial aid by sending ghost students to Baltimore City Community College. They basically made fake accounts or fake students and then took the financial aid. Here is cyber defense professor Brian Dehring explaining how this works.
1: So scammers steal real people's identities and they create synthetic ones. So they use those to apply in online to primarily online community college classes, the kind with no in-person requirements. And you don't have to be a programmer. You can simply have a really creative and clear way to communicate what you're hoping to do. Hey, in this particular geography, identify the schools with online courses and then apply with some particular database of already stolen identities and continue that process until you're successful.
0: Well, it's nice he laid that out for us there. Kind of like we just got the Cliff's Notes of the whole class that he teaches. Anyway, there you go. AI is going to ruin the world, brother.

0: 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Today we welcome Dr. Brett Sassine, who is now seeing new patients as an interventional cardiologist with AdventHealth in Palm Coast and St. Augustine. Doctor, what are some of the early warning signs or maybe risk factors people tend to ignore that could indicate future heart trouble?
1: Some of the symptoms include shortness of breath, fatigue, dizziness, chest discomfort, jaw pain, arm pain. 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So if someone is having profound sweating, having shortness of breath, chest discomfort, it's best to call 911 if the symptoms are severe or persist more than a couple minutes.
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2: 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Politis and Matavina. Still no reports of any accidents. Not going to complain about that for sure. Heavy congestion on eastbound Butler Boulevard there between Hodges Boulevard and San Pablo Road. Also seeing a little bit of congestion developing on northbound I-95 there from just past Butler Boulevard all the way up to at least University Boulevard. But no reports of any crashes. All lanes should be open. I'm Jared Cirillo for St. Augustine Local News.
3: Guess who's ranked number one in the United States and number two in the world?
4: St. Augustine now has another thing to brag about. Good morning, St. John's County. I'm Liz Ryan with your local news. I'll let Director of Public Relations for St. John's County Cultural Events, Inc., Diana Markovitz, tell you the good news.
3: Polestar Magazine just came out with their top 50 worldwide amphitheaters rankings, and the St. Augustine Amphitheater topped that list, ranking number one in the United States and number two in the world.
4: The turnstiles kept on turning, and the seats kept filling up.
3: The St. Augustine Amphitheater sold more than 100,000 tickets and hosted 30 concerts during the reporting period, which outperformed all other amphitheaters in the world and in the United States.
4: We've got a true gem here that people come from far and wide to enjoy.
3: I think the St. Augustine Amphitheater is such an intimate, authentic, and unique place to see a performance. And it really draws the fans to it as a destination. And artists are hearing more and more about why they should play the amphitheater, or they have played the amphitheater in the past and had such a great time, they want to come back.
4: And the amphitheater is going to keep on rocking. It's full steam ahead.
3: Oh my gosh, we have another over 30 concerts currently scheduled for the second half of 2026. Vince Gill, Dierks Bentley, Brad Paisley, John Fogerty and Steve Winwood, two nights of James Taylor, Buddy Guy, the Avett Brothers, Modest Mouse, Tedeschi Trucks Band, and more. And it's just, we've got such an amazing lineup. Our programming team is truly, truly doing a phenomenal job of bringing artists to the amphitheater.
4: This local news is a service of your hometown Toyota dealer, Beaver Toyota in St. Augustine, conveniently located right off I-95 at exit 311. With the increase in technology comes an increase in opportunities for predators. Kevin Conlon brings us this disturbing story.
5: A St. Johns County man is facing multiple child pornography charges in a case that underscores the risks associated with anonymous messaging platforms such as Kik. According to court records, 20-year-old Zachary Muniz was arrested after investigators received a cyber tip that led them to Kik accounts allegedly connected to him. Kik allows users to communicate using usernames rather than phone numbers, making it easier for individuals to conceal their identities online. Detectives say a search of the accounts uncovered child sexual abuse material, as well as messages in which Muniz allegedly sought videos depicting underage girls and offered payment through Cash App and gift cards. Investigators also allege that he created a second Kik account after his original account was disabled. Authorities say Muniz admitted during an interview that the accounts belonged to him and acknowledged intentionally searching for the illegal content. Muniz is being held on a $90,000 bond and is prohibited from unsupervised contact with minors or internet access. For St. Augustine's local news, I'm Kevin Conlon.
4: Your new St. John's County Citizens Guide is in the mail, or will be soon. Peter Colleen tells you what's in it.
6: St. John's County Supervisor of Elections Vicki Oakes says the guides are going out in the mail to residences over the next couple of weeks.
7: This is an informational publication produced by the Supervisor of Elections Office with all the information you need for the 26 elections.
6: You'll receive the guide time-wise, depending on where you live.
7: Voters should receive them beginning the 24th and the 25th for voters with St. Augustine zip code. The following week of the 29th, voters in Hastings, Elkton, Ponte Vedra, and Northwest St. John's County will receive their citizen's guide. 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
6: Primary election day is happening Tuesday, August 18th. The deadline to register to vote or change party affiliation for the primary is Monday, July 20th. General election happening on Tuesday, November 3rd, and the deadline to register to vote for the general election is Monday, October 5th. I'm Peter Colleen.
4: And now you're up to date with St. Augustine's local news. I'm Liz Ryan.
1: Good morning. Sunshine, partly sunny at times, spotty showers and thunderstorms, low to mid-90s this afternoon. Southeast winds at 5 to 15. Evening showers and thunderstorms and partly cloudy, mid-70s tonight. Sunshine, partly sunny at times, mid-90s tomorrow. Partly cloudy with isolated showers, middle 70s tomorrow night. And plenty of sunshine with isolated showers or thunderstorms, mid-90s on Saturday. 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I'm Precision Weather Meteorologist Russ Murley for St. Augustine's Local News.

JT with the B-1055 Morning Show, talking about an event coming up in September. But the reason we do this so early with these fishing tournaments is the fact that so many are great benefits, and you have to get registered in advance. So registration underway right now. Anglers for a Cure, their 20th annual Inshore Slam, is coming up on September 26th. This starts at the Milano Beach Boat Ramp. And like I said, registration underway right now. We'll put you a link on our Facebook page for that. But as well, you could just go to anglersforacure.org. It's a lot of fun. And this is all in the fight against colon cancer.

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0: JT of the Beach 105.5 Morning Show. Look, if you are easily offended, tune out right now because this is marginal, but it is kind of funny. And it's Florida man, bonus. So a Florida man in his 70s accused of getting $1,800 worth of erectile dysfunction medication with plans to sell them in a retirement community. In other words, he's dealing this stuff.
1: Is that a gun in your pocket or are you just glad to see me?
0: He faces up to a year in federal prison. Hey, entrepreneurial spirit. And I do hear businesses looking up.

0: Traffic Watch is a service of Politis and Matavina, a trusted firm with a proven track record. Politis and Matavina have a couple of separate accident reports on I-95. The first one, it looks like the northbound lanes right near State Road 207. Now, they're off to the right shoulder. So all lanes should be open there. But then just north of there, there's a report of a second crash. That's going to be about a quarter mile north of 207. They also should be off to the right shoulder, but just watch out for that emergency activity, both on the northbound side. I'm Jared Cirillo for St. Augustine Local News.
1: Guess who's ranked number one in the United States and number two in the world?
2: St. Augustine now has another thing to brag about. Good morning, St. John's County. I'm Liz Ryan with your local news. I'll let Director of Public Relations for St. John's County Cultural Events, Inc., Diana Markovitz, tell you the good news.
1: Pollstar Magazine just came out with their top 50 worldwide amphitheaters rankings, and the St. Augustine Amphitheater topped that list, ranking number one in the United States and number two in the world.
2: The turnstiles kept on turning, and the seats kept filling up.
1: The St. Augustine Amphitheater sold more than 100,000 tickets and hosted 30 concerts during the reporting period, which outperformed all other amphitheaters in the world and in the United States.
2: We've got a true gem here that people come from far and wide to enjoy.
1: I think the St. Augustine Amphitheater is such an intimate, authentic, and unique place to see a performance. And it really draws the fans to it as a destination. And artists are hearing more and more about why they should play the amphitheater, or they have played the amphitheater in the past and had such a great time, they want to come back.
2: And the amphitheater is going to keep on rocking. It's full steam ahead.
1: Oh my gosh, we have another over 30 concerts currently scheduled for the second half of 2026. Vince Gill, Dierks Bentley, Brad Paisley, John Fogerty and Steve Winwood, two nights of James Taylor, Buddy Guy, the Avett Brothers, Modest Mouse, Tedeschi Trucks Band, and more. And it's just, we've got such an amazing lineup. Our programming team is truly, truly doing a phenomenal job of bringing artists to the amphitheater.
2: This local news is a service of your hometown Toyota dealer, Beaver Toyota in St. Augustine, conveniently located right off I-95 at exit 311. With the increase in technology comes an increase in opportunities for predators. Kevin Conlon brings us this disturbing story.
3: A St. Johns County man is facing multiple child pornography charges in a case that underscores the risks associated with anonymous messaging platforms such as Kik. According to court records, 20-year-old Zachary Muniz was arrested after investigators received a cyber tip that led them to Kik accounts allegedly connected to him. Kik allows users to communicate using usernames rather than phone numbers, making it easier for individuals to conceal their identities online. Detectives say a search of the accounts uncovered child sexual abuse material, as well as messages in which Muniz allegedly sought videos depicting underage girls and offered payment through Cash App and gift cards. Investigators also allege that he created a second Kik account after his original account was disabled. Authorities say Muniz admitted during an interview that the accounts belonged to him and acknowledged intentionally searching for the illegal content. Muniz is being held on a $90,000 bond and is prohibited from unsupervised contact with minors or internet access. For St. Augustine's local news, I'm Kevin Conlon.
2: Your new St. John's County Citizen's Guide is in the mail, or will be soon. Peter Colleen tells you what's in it.
4: St. John's County Supervisor of Elections Vicki Oakes says the guides are going out in the mail to residences over the next couple of weeks.
5: This is an informational publication produced by the Supervisor of Elections office with all the information you need for the 26 elections.
4: You'll receive the guide time-wise, depending on where you live.
5: Voters should receive them beginning the 24th and the 25th for voters with St. Augustine zip code. The following week of the 29th, voters in Hastings, Elkton, Ponte Vedra, and Northwest St. John's County will receive their citizen's guide. 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
4: Primary election day is happening Tuesday, August 18th. The deadline to register to vote or change party affiliation for the primary is Monday, July 20th. General election happening on Tuesday, November 3rd, and the deadline to register to vote for the general election is Monday, October 5th. I'm Peter Colleen.
2: And now you're up to date with St. Augustine's local news. I'm Liz Ryan.
6: Good morning. Sunshine, partly sunny at times. Spotty showers and thunderstorms mainly late today. Low to mid-90s this afternoon. Southeast winds at 5 to 15. Evening showers and thunderstorms and partly cloudy mid-70s tonight. Sunshine, partly sunny at times, middle 90s tomorrow. Isolated showers, mid-70s tomorrow night. Partly to mostly sunny with isolated showers or storms Saturday, low to mid-90s. 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I'm Precision Weather Meteorologist Russ Murley for St. Augustine's local

Beach 105.5, you heard about this, that the county handed out sandbags again. Hurricane season, of course, is here, and the county will be distributing 14,000-plus free pre-filled sandbags. They're doing this at several locations throughout the county today through Thursday. If you want to find out specifics on what locations, what dates, and so on, we have a link right there pinned at the top of our Facebook page. Check into that.

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8: Well, I tell you what, I got to get out and see Volano Bridge all lit up in red, white, and blue at night. It's not that I don't believe it's not real. I mean, Renee from Totally St. Augustine, nice post. But until I see it with my own eyes, right, I'm not 100% convinced. Sweet. No repeat workday. It's Ancient City Classics here on the Beach 105.5.

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1: Guess who's ranked number one in the United States and number two in the world?
0: St. Augustine now has another thing to brag about. I'll let Director of Public Relations for St. John's County Cultural Events, Inc., Diana Markovitz, to tell you the good news.
1: Pollstar Magazine just came out with their top 50 worldwide amphitheaters rankings, and the St. Augustine Amphitheater topped that list, ranking number one in the United States and number two in the world.
0: The turnstiles kept on turning, and the seats kept filling up.
1: The St. Augustine Amphitheater sold more than 100,000 tickets and hosted 30 concerts during the reporting period, which outperformed all other amphitheaters in the world and in the United States.
0: We've got a true gem here that people come from far and wide to enjoy.
1: I think the St. Augustine Amphitheater is such an intimate, authentic, and unique place to see a performance. And it really draws the fans to it as a destination. And artists are hearing more and more about why they should play the amphitheater, or they have played the amphitheater in the past and had such a great time, they want to come back.
0: And the amphitheater is going to keep on rocking. It's full steam ahead.
1: Oh my gosh, we have another over 30 concerts currently scheduled for the second half of 2026. Vince Gill, Dierks Bentley, Brad Paisley, John Fogerty and Steve Winwood, the Avett Brothers, Modest Mouse, Tedeschi Trucks Band, and more.
0: I'll be there. How about you? For St. Augustine's local news, I'm Liz Ryan.
2: Good morning. Sunshine, partly sunny at times, spotty showers and thunderstorms, low to mid-90s this afternoon, southeast winds at 5 to 15, evening showers and thunderstorms and partly cloudy, mid-70s tonight, sunshine, partly sunny at times, mid-90s tomorrow, partly cloudy with isolated showers, middle 70s tomorrow night, and plenty of sunshine with isolated showers or thunderstorms, mid-90s on Saturday. 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I'm Precision Weather Meteorologist Russ Murley for St. Augustine's local news.
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JT of the Beach 105.5, another one of our favorite events here in St. Johns County. Dancing Stars of St. Johns County is coming up Saturday, July 11th at Lewis Auditorium, Flagler College. And this is a great benefit for SACSPA. What is SACSPA? Well, that is SACSPA.org, all right? And that is the St. Augustine Community School for the Performing Arts. So this is all a benefit for that. And what is Dancing Stars, if you don't know? Kind of a takeoff on the TV show, you know, Dancing with the Stars. You have kind of local people, local celebs, if you will, that work with the pros from Arthur Murray. And they train for weeks getting ready for this thing in a competition that is a fundraiser that supports SACSPA. We'll get you the link on our Facebook page. 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So it's a great event and a great cause. But yeah, check it out. We'll put the link, like I said, facebook.com/Beach1055, or you can go to SACSPA.org, SACSPA.org.

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11: St. Augustine's local morning news. 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

Good morning. Sunshine, partly sunny at times. Spotty showers and thunderstorms, mainly late today. Low to mid-90s this afternoon. Southeast winds at 5 to 15. Evening showers and thunderstorms, then partly cloudy.

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9: Ancient City Classics.
10: Oh!

So what is going on around the Ancient City for America 250? There's a lot of stuff. I'm not sure I can get to it all, but one I've heard about that's pretty cool is the Jimenez Facio House is going to mark the first public reading of the Declaration of Independence. This ceremony is coming up on July 8th at 5:30 in the evening. It's free, so basically you show up there in the museum courtyard. It should last about an hour for that public reading of the Declaration. Jimenez Facio House on July 8th, 5:30 p.m.

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0: 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Conveniently located right off I-95 at exit 311. With the increase in technology comes an increase in opportunities for predators. Kevin Conlon brings us this disturbing story.
1: A St. Johns County man is facing multiple child pornography charges in a case that underscores the risks associated with anonymous messaging platforms such as Kik. According to court records, 20-year-old Zachary Muniz was arrested after investigators received a cyber tip that led them to Kik accounts allegedly connected to him. Kik allows users to communicate using usernames rather than phone numbers, making it easier for individuals to conceal their identities online. Detectives say a search of the accounts uncovered child sexual abuse material, as well as messages in which Muniz allegedly sought videos depicting underage girls and offered payment through Cash App and gift cards. Investigators also allege that he created a second Kik account after his original account was disabled. Authorities say Muniz admitted during an interview that the accounts belonged to him and acknowledged intentionally searching for the illegal content. Muniz is being held on a $90,000 bond and is prohibited from unsupervised contact with minors or internet access. For St. Augustine's local news, I'm Kevin Conlon.
2: Good morning. Sunshine, partly sunny at times, spotty showers and thunderstorms, low to mid-90s this afternoon. Southeast winds at 5 to 15. Evening showers and thunderstorms and partly cloudy, mid-70s tonight. Sunshine, partly sunny at times, mid-90s tomorrow. Partly cloudy with isolated showers, middle 70s tomorrow night. And plenty of sunshine with isolated showers or thunderstorms, mid-90s on Saturday. 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I'm Precision Weather Meteorologist Russ Murley for St. Augustine's local news.
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H105.5 coming up on July, and July is in fact Parks and Recreation Month here in St. Johns County. There is so much to pick from, 106 parks, beaches, fields, programs. 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They've got, well, just a bunch of stuff going on, and you can click the link on our Facebook page to find out more about July being Parks and Rec Month right here in St. Johns County.

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St. Augustine Local News with Liz Ryan. Of course, we have traffic with Jared and Russ Murley with Precision Weather 2.

0: Good morning. Sunshine, partly sunny at times. Spotty showers and thunderstorms, mainly late today. Low to mid-90s this afternoon. Southeast winds at 5 to 15. Evening showers and thunderstorms, then partly cloudy, mid-70s tonight. Sunshine, partly sunny at times, middle 90s tomorrow. Isolated showers, mid-70s tomorrow night. Partly to mostly sunny with isolated showers or storms Saturday, low to mid-90s. 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I'm Precision Weather Meteorologist Russ Murley for St. Augustine's local news.
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2: There are new guidelines, and it recommends that even children as young as 9 to 10 get their cholesterol checked, and then treatment should be started early on, as possibly early in our 30s, for people who have very elevated cholesterol levels. 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Having a normal blood pressure, optimal is 120 over 80 or less, is very good. So those are two key things that can help prevent cardiovascular disease. As early as possible is preferable.
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0: 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Your new St. Johns County Citizens Guide is in the mail, or will be soon. Peter Killeen tells you what's in it.
1: St. Johns County Supervisor of Elections Vicki Oakes says the guides are going out in the mail to residences over the next couple of weeks.
2: This is an informational publication produced by the Supervisor of Elections Office with all the information you need for the 26 elections.
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2: Voters should receive them beginning the 24th and the 25th for voters with St. Augustine zip code. The following week of the 29th, voters in Hastings, Elkton, Ponte Vedra, and Northwest St. Johns County will receive their Citizens Guide. 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
1: Primary Election Day is happening Tuesday, August 18th. The deadline to register to vote or change party affiliation for the primary is Monday, July 20th. General election happening on Tuesday, November 3rd, and the deadline to register to vote for the general election is Monday, October 5th. I'm Peter Killeen.
3: Good morning. Sunshine, partly sunny at times, spotty showers and thunderstorms, low to mid-90s this afternoon. Southeast winds at 5 to 15. Evening showers and thunderstorms and partly cloudy, mid-70s tonight. Sunshine, partly sunny at times, mid-90s tomorrow. Partly cloudy with isolated showers, middle 70s tomorrow night. And plenty of sunshine with isolated showers or thunderstorms, mid-90s on Saturday. 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I'm Precision Weather Meteorologist Russ Murley for St. Augustine's local news.
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The Beach 105.5 Thursday, and of course that means concerts in the Plaza tonight. Looks like the weather will cooperate. We'll hope for that for sure. The focus on America 250, and so they're on Thursday night, 6 until 8 o'clock. Tonight it's Old Time Country with J.C. Hatfield and friends. And if you are thinking about weather delays, you can always check the city website. But I think we're looking good tonight. 6 o'clock in the Plaza de la Constitución, Concerts in the Plaza. Oh, it's free.

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0: Good morning. Sunshine, partly sunny at times. Spotty showers and thunderstorms, mainly late today. Low to mid-90s this afternoon. Southeast winds at 5 to 15. Evening showers and thunderstorms, then partly cloudy, mid-70s tonight. Sunshine, partly sunny at times, middle 90s tomorrow. Isolated showers, mid-70s tomorrow night. Partly to mostly sunny with isolated showers or storms Saturday, low to mid-90s. 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I'm Precision Weather Meteorologist Russ Murley for St. Augustine's Local News.
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1: Sunshine, partly sunny at times, spotty showers and thunderstorms, low to mid-90s this afternoon, southeast winds at 5 to 15, evening showers and thunderstorms, and partly cloudy, mid-70s tonight, sunshine, partly sunny at times, mid-90s tomorrow, partly cloudy with isolated showers, middle 70s tomorrow night, and plenty of sunshine with isolated showers or thunderstorms, mid-90s on Saturday. 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I'm Precision Weather Meteorologist Russ Murley for St. Augustine's local news.
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1: Sunshine, partly sunny at times. Spotty showers and thunderstorms, mainly late today. Low to mid-90s this afternoon. Southeast winds at 5 to 15. Evening showers and thunderstorms, then partly cloudy, mid-70s tonight. Sunshine, partly sunny at times, middle 90s tomorrow. Isolated showers, mid-70s tomorrow night. Partly to mostly sunny with isolated showers or storms Saturday, low to mid-90s. 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I'm Precision Weather Meteorologist Russ Murley for St. Augustine's Local News.
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We got you 80s, also throwing some 70s, 90s, 2000s. We call them the Ancient City Classics because they are. From a-ha to ZZ Top, here's another.

0: Ah, summer plans, summer vacations, ice cream, summer. I love summer. You ready for summer?
1: Because there's an expectation of fun during summer. In winter, we discuss summer with such reverence. In January, you'd think we were talking about a family pet that passed away. Remember summer? I miss summer. I have photos of summer. That's when we were a happy family. Summer's presented as a vacation. It's like a 3-month vacation for nobody but children. And who doesn't deserve a few months off after the rigors of kindergarten? I have 5 young children. During summer, they lounge around like they've just returned from fighting ISIS.
2: Third grade was a beast.
1: Summer vacation does kind of set up an adulthood of disappointment. That first job, you're like, I have to go to work in July? What is this, Russia?
0: Gotta love it, love it. That is funny man Jim Gaffigan and his take on summer.
3: Sunshine, partly sunny at times, spotty showers and thunderstorms, low to mid-90s this afternoon, southeast winds at 5 to 15, evening showers and thunderstorms, and partly cloudy, mid-70s tonight, sunshine, partly sunny at times, mid-90s tomorrow, partly cloudy with isolated showers, middle 70s tomorrow night, and plenty of sunshine with isolated showers or thunderstorms, mid-90s on Saturday. 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I'm Precision Weather Meteorologist Russ Murley for St. Augustine's Local News.
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4: St. Augustine's local morning news. 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

0: The Beach 105.5 with your catfish. Let's take a little time out for our stupid news segment. There's never a shortage. Here we go.
1: It's time for stupid news.
0: Ah, here's a headline you just don't see and hear about every day. Man in a bikini robs a donut shop. I swear, if this wasn't out in California, crazy California, I think this would be JR pulling this off here locally, right, JR? The man, anyway, walked up to the counter of a Winchell's Donut, brandishing an airsoft handgun, a knife. He was dressed in a green sundress with a pink bikini bottom, a bright pink neon jacket tied around his waist, and a wide-brimmed sun hat to complete the ensemble. Two staff members at the Winchell's threw a handful of bills at him, tussled with the guy in the bikini, and then he hurled a tray of cinnamon rolls in their direction. Wow. Of course, cops said, did you get a good look at the suspect when they came to check it out? Unfortunately, yes, the worker said. The charges? Attempted robbery and crimes of fashion. There you go. Man in a bikini robbed a donut shop. That's actually a reoccurring dream that I have, JR. 41-year-old Christopher Hall was not struck by the bullets. He was tased and detained when the cops had to fire at him. Drop them donuts, bikini boy. And there you go. It doesn't get any more stupid than that.
2: That was stupid.
3: I know it was stupid.
2: Really stupid.
3: Hey, I just said it was stupid.
4: Sunshine, partly sunny at times. Spotty showers and thunderstorms, mainly late today. Low to mid-90s this afternoon. Southeast winds at 5 to 15. Evening showers and thunderstorms, then partly cloudy, mid-70s tonight. Sunshine, partly sunny at times, middle 90s tomorrow. Isolated showers, mid-70s tomorrow night. Partly to mostly sunny with isolated showers or storms Saturday, low to mid-90s. 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I'm Precision Weather Meteorologist Russ Murley for St. Augustine's Local News.
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1: Sunshine, partly sunny at times, spotty showers and thunderstorms, low to mid 90s this afternoon, southeast winds at 5 to 15, evening showers and thunderstorms, and partly cloudy, mid 70s tonight, sunshine, partly sunny at times, mid 90s tomorrow, partly cloudy with isolated showers, middle 70s tomorrow night, and plenty of sunshine with isolated showers or thunderstorms, mid 90s on Saturday. 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I'm Precision Weather Meteorologist Russ Murley for St. Augustine's local news.
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0: 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Man, can you believe it? We've got summer launched in the Ancient City. 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
17: Sunshine, partly sunny at times. Spotty showers and thunderstorms, mainly late today. Low to mid-90s this afternoon. Southeast winds at 5 to 15. Evening showers and thunderstorms, then partly cloudy, mid-70s tonight. Sunshine, partly sunny at times, middle 90s tomorrow. Isolated showers, mid-70s tomorrow night. Partly to mostly sunny with isolated showers or storms Saturday, low to mid-90s. 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I'm Precision Weather Meteorologist Russ Murley for St. Augustine's Local News.
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3: Oh, I scour the internet. I look everywhere I can to try to find a piece of audio you're probably going to miss. Here's a woman who received hundreds of random Amazon packages over the past year, and it wouldn't stop.
4: It started with one package, and I was like, it's got my address, but it's not for me. And I went to my neighbors, and I was like, oh, you know, did somebody accidentally put the wrong last digit? Nobody knew what it was. Oftentimes, the amount it cost to return it is about more than 50% of what they paid for it. And every time I was absolutely assured, this will stop. You won't get any more of these packages. You'll hear from us within 24 to 48 hours.
3: And more and more. Well over 100 of the same package. Fake leather car seat covers. Ooh, those would be nice, JR. We should get some of those. Anyway, it's too bad it wasn't something that she could have used, like underwear, socks, something like that. Amazon has finally agreed to take them out of her garage and never, ever bother again. I'm sure she's not celebrating day three of Amazon Prime Day, is she, huh?
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6: Sunshine, partly sunny at times, spotty showers and thunderstorms, low to mid-90s this afternoon, southeast winds at 5 to 15, evening showers and thunderstorms, and partly cloudy, mid-70s tonight, sunshine, partly sunny at times, mid-90s tomorrow, partly cloudy with isolated showers, middle 70s tomorrow night, and plenty of sunshine with isolated showers or thunderstorms, mid-90s on Saturday. 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I'm Precision Weather Meteorologist Russ Murley for St. Augustine's local news.
7: 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With 49 gaming tables, it's Best Bet. Traffic is building on the Bridge of Lions coming across westbound. Slow on Ponce de Leon near the river. Heavy in spots along State Road 16. A little bit slow on 95 on the approach to International Gulf Parkway. Northbound, we have an accident just north of International Gulf Parkway. I'm Lisa Ruttman for St. Augustine Mobile News.
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1: Sunshine, partly sunny at times, spotty showers and thunderstorms, low to mid-90s this afternoon, southeast winds at 5 to 15, evening showers and thunderstorms, and partly cloudy, mid-70s tonight, sunshine, partly sunny at times, mid-90s tomorrow, partly cloudy with isolated showers, middle 70s tomorrow night, and plenty of sunshine with isolated showers or thunderstorms, mid-90s on Saturday. 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I'm Precision Weather Meteorologist Russ Murley for St. Augustine's Local News.
2: Traffic brought to you by Best Bet. Over 40,000 square feet of fun, it's Best Bet. 95 northbound and southbound is slow through the area of International Gulf Parkway. Earlier accident there. Traffic is slow on the Bridge of Lions westbound. Heavy traffic on State Road 312. You're going to find it slow on State Road 207. We have an accident near Holmes Boulevard. I'm Lisa Ruthman for St. Augustine Local News.
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0: Summer plans, summer vacations, ice cream, summer. I love summer. You ready for summer?
1: Because there's an expectation of fun during summer. In winter, we discuss summer with such reverence. In January, you'd think we were talking about a family pet that passed away. Remember summer? I miss summer. I have photos of summer. That's when we were a happy family. Summer's presented as a vacation. It's like a 3-month vacation for nobody but children. And who doesn't deserve a few months off after the rigors of kindergarten? I have 5 young children. During summer, they lounge around like they've just returned from fighting ISIS.
2: Third grade was a beast.
1: Summer vacation does kind of set up an adulthood of disappointment. That first job, you're like, I have to go to work in July? What is this, Russia?
0: Gotta love it, love it. That is funny man Jim Gaffigan and his take on summer.
3: Sunshine, partly sunny at times. Spotty showers and thunderstorms, mainly late today. Low to mid-90s this afternoon. Southeast winds at 5 to 15. Evening showers and thunderstorms, then partly cloudy, mid-70s tonight. Sunshine, partly sunny at times, middle 90s tomorrow. Isolated showers, mid-70s tomorrow night. Partly to mostly sunny with isolated showers or storms Saturday, low to mid-90s. 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I'm Precision Weather Meteorologist Russ Murley for St. Augustine's Local News.
4: 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With a state-of-the-art sports bar, it's Best Bet. Slowdowns on Ponce de Leon headed for the river. Heavy traffic on the Bridge of Lions coming across from Anastasia Island. The usual slowdowns along State Road 16 as well as State Road 312. Earlier accident, 95 northbound just north of International Golf Parkway, slowing traffic down. I'm Lisa Ruthman for St. Augustine Local News.
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0: Round the corner, America's 250th birthday, and one of the premier fireworks celebrations right here in our backyard, the fireworks over the Matanzas. And it is going to be a big one. It all starts at 6 o'clock on the 4th of July with the All-Star Orchestra in the plaza. Two-hour concert, patriotic popular music, then the fireworks about 9 o'clock, and it's a biggie. Goes about 20, 25 minutes over the bay. There are going to be shuttles available, you know, to get there to and from. You don't want to try to park and all that craziness. So get all the information right there at citystaug.com. And look for the big fireworks and 250th birthday celebration information.
1: Sunshine, partly sunny at times, spotty showers and thunderstorms, low to mid 90s this afternoon, southeast winds at 5 to 15, evening showers and thunderstorms, and partly cloudy, mid 70s tonight, sunshine, partly sunny at times, mid 90s tomorrow, partly cloudy with isolated showers, middle 70s tomorrow night, and plenty of sunshine with isolated showers or thunderstorms, mid 90s on Saturday. 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I'm Precision Weather Meteorologist Russ Murley for St. Augustine's local news.
2: 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With a state-of-the-art sports bar, it's Best Bet. We have some debris on the roadway, 95 southbound through the area of State Road 207. Heavy traffic there in both directions. Slowdowns continue on the bridge of Lyons westbound and along Ponce de Leon. I'm Lisa Ruttman for St. Augustine Local News.
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1: Sunshine, partly sunny at times, spotty.

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I'm Precision Weather Meteorologist Russ Murley for St. Augustine's Local News.

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0: Maybe an evening shower or thunderstorm, then partly cloudy, low to mid-70s overnight tonight. Light south to southwest winds, sunshine, partly sunny at times, low to mid-90s on Friday. Partly cloudy with isolated showers Friday night, mid-70s. Lots of sunshine, maybe a pop-up shower or storm, 91 to 95 on Saturday. 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I'm Precision Weather Meteorologist Russ Murley for St. Augustine's local news.
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0: Maybe an evening shower or storm, then partly cloudy through the overnight tonight. Low to mid-70s, light south to southwest winds. Sunshine, partly sunny at times, 91 to 95 on Friday. Partly cloudy with isolated showers, mid-70s Friday night. Lots of sunshine, isolated showers or thunderstorms, 91 to 95 on Saturday. 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I'm Precision Weather Meteorologist Russ Murley for St. Augustine's Local News.
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0: Maybe an evening shower or thunderstorm, then partly cloudy, low to mid-70s overnight tonight. Lights out, the southwest winds, sunshine, partly sunny at times, low to mid-90s on Friday. Partly cloudy with isolated showers Friday night, mid-70s. Lots of sunshine, maybe a pop-up shower or storm, 91 to 95 on Saturday. 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I'm Precision Weather Meteorologist Russ Murley for St. Augustine's local news.
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0: Maybe an evening shower or storm, then partly cloudy through the overnight tonight. Low to mid-70s, light south to southwest winds. Sunshine, partly sunny at times, 91 to 95 on Friday. Partly cloudy with isolated showers, mid-70s Friday night. Lots of sunshine, isolated showers or thunderstorms, 91 to 95 on Saturday. 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I'm Precision Weather Meteorologist Russ Murley for St. Augustine's local news.
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